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Sergeant Joe Ransomville, EMS, 1833 Lockport Road in the upper front apartment. The 32-year-old female has been vomiting for the last 24 hours. Patient has gastroparesis. ELS standard, up to EMS. Ransomville, EMS, 1833 Lockport Road, the upper front apartment. That's the Twin Porter side. In Vickersonville Road. We have a 32-year-old female vomiting for the last 24 hours. The patient has gastroparesis. ELS standard, used up to EMS, 2034 Niagara County Fire Control.

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0: Fire Control Lewis, Jim 1, report of arcing wires in front of Orange Can Coffee Company, 703 Tedder Street. Callers also reporting the lights are flickering in that area as well. On location at DTAC 2. Repeating to Lewiston 1, a report of wires arcing, Orange Cat Coffee Company, 703 Center Street. The callers reporting the lines are still attached, however, the power is flickering in the area. On location at DTAC 2, 2043 Niagara Kuiper. Fire Control Ransomville, Dave.
1: This is 2609. We're just passing through here. We're going to investigate it.
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PLS Priority and TFD Tank 1, 2241 Niagara County Fire Control.

Fire Control and Tangent 6, EMS 107, 19th Ave, apartment number 4, between Norgate and Carr. The 73-year-old male with right-sided pain, possible appendicitis, PLS priority. Repeating, NT Engine 6, EMS 107, 19th Ave, apartment 4.

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Completely have a shoulder injury. VLS standard on LFD Tech 1. 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VLS standard on LFD Tech 1, 5 foot clear, 2337.

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0: Highway Route to a Hall. What was the address? Okay, was there any response from Lewiston at all?
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0: Oh, okay. I copy.
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0: Okay, what was the address?
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0: 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Road's going to need a cleanup, and we're going to need a tow. 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

0: 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You dropped a vocal response.
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1: 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Could you tone me off for a driver, please?
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1: The only update was that it was a GPS alarm. They wanted to check inside and outside the prison.
0: I copy. We'll be around in a few minutes.
2: Done. 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

Centerville, Youngstown, EMS 11419 Road between Creek Road and Lutz Road. For the 76-year-old male that fell, requesting a lift assist. Male standard on FDMS. Repeating to Youngstown, EMS 11419 Road between Creek Road and Lutz Road. For the 76-year-old male that fell, requesting a lift assist. Male standard on FDMS. Thoroughfare clear 244.

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Fire Control 2, Heartland, Tri-Town, CMS, 9446 Ridge Road, between Drum Road and Carmen Road, for the 59-year-old male, dizzy and vomiting. He left priority on FDEMS. Repeating to Heartland, Tri-Town, CMS, 9446 Ridge Road, between Drum Road and Carmen Road, for the 59-year-old male, dizzy and vomiting. He left priority on FDEMS, Fire Control Clear, 347.

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0: Okay.

Furnival 2, Adams, EMS, 7043 Miracle Drive, between the Dead End and Fentanyl Drive, for the 80-year-old male actively seizing, hail as priority on FTEMS. 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Fentanyl clear, 409.

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Set control list to line EMS 732 Sarah Court. 53-year-old female, small and with possible life injury. PLS priority on FD EMS. Repeating to Lewis and 1 EMS, 732 Sarah Court. 53-year-old female that's fallen with a possible hip injury. PLS priority on FDMS, pre-cal clear, 448.

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Park Patrol 2, Lewiston 1, 770 Jones Ferry EMS call 732 Sarah Court for the 83-year-old female that's fallen with a possible hip injury. DLS priority and FT EMS. Repeating 2, Lewiston 1, 770 Jones Ferry EMS call 732 Sarah Court for the 83-year-old female that's fallen with a possible hip injury. DLS priority and FT EMS, very clear, 454.

Bakersfield 2, PG and Tri Community EMS. 2260 Upper Mountain Road between Princep Road and Black Mountain Spring Road. There's a 55-year-old male not breathing, attempting CPR. ALS priority of FC EMS. Repeating to PG and Tri Community EMS. 2260 Upper Mountain Road between Princep Road and Black Mountain Spring Road. There's a 55-year-old male not breathing, attempting CPR this time. ALS priority on FC EMS. Circle clear 501.

Repeating to Lewis and 1, Third Set of Tones, Upper Mountain Mutual Aid. Lewis and 1, Third Set of Tones, Upper Mountain Mutual Aid. Please request call 732 Sarah Court for the 8-3-0 female that fell with a possible hip injury. PLS priority and FT EMS. Repeating to Lewis and 1, Third Set of Tones, Upper Mountain Mutual Aid. Please request call 732 Sarah Court for the 8-3-0 female that fell with a possible hip injury. PLS priority and FT EMS. Clear, cycle 4.

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Fairfield 2, Rice Corners, County EMS. EMS 5526, Niagara Street. To the IPO entrance, for the 35-year-old male exposed to an unknown substance, PLS priority and FT EMS. Routine 2, Rice Corners, County EMS. 5526, Niagara Street. 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Fairfield clear, 524.

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0: 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You going to the scene or to the hall?
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0: S7. Copy that. We have a large tree cross part of the road.
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Central 2 South Lock Border, TMS 6699 Piper Lane, between Lockhead and Drive and Curtis Court. 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Repeating to South Lock Border, TMS 6699 Piper Lane, between Lockhead and Drive and Curtis Court. 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Fire so clear, 632.

Fire Control 2 Adams, EMF 6751 Nash Road, Brookdale Niagara Memory Care, going to room B as in boy, 5. 50-year-old male that fell and struck his head, BLS priority at FTMS. Repeating to Adams, EMS 6751 Nash Road, Brookdale Niagara Memory Care, going to room B as in boy, 5. Between Berkshire Drive and Sneak Road, 50-year-old male that fell, struck his head, BLS priority at FTMS, fire still clear, 6:30.

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0: 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Virtual clear, 639.
1: County Fire 1907 on dispatch. 1907. I'll head over to Piper Lane. We're still in the area from the previous call.
0: Receive responding 6699 Piper Lane.
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Fire County Fire Control of City Lockport, EMS, in the parking lot at Church and Green Street for the mail lane face down in the parking lot. Unknown issue, green hat covering, and called in by LPD, and said it'll be on LSD TAC 1. Fire County Fire Control repeating to the City of Lockport, EMS, Church and Green Street in the parking lot for the mail lane face down in the parking lot. Unknown issue. So it'll be BLS priority recommended. Your incident will be on LSD TAC 1. Fire Control clear at 741.

Niagara County Fire Control, City of Lockport, EMS at Elderwood, 104 Old Niagara Road, room 78 in the north wing. For the male with sugar of 33 after given Gluk, facial drooping on left side. ALS priority recommended, you're going to be on LSD TAC 1. Niagara County Fire Torpedo, City of Lockport, EMS at Elderwood of Lockport, 104 Old Niagara Road, room 78 in the north wing. For the unresponsive male, sugar was 33, with facial drooping on the left side. ALS priority recommended, here at LSD TAC 1. Niagara County Fire Control clear at 824.

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Mayor County Fire Control Tina Miller Hose, EMS at New Payne High School, One Panther Drive. To the main entrance for the 16-year-old female allergic reaction to cashews. EpiPen was administered. Pain in the throat. 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
1: Received, 1M4 responding, 39414 Forest Parkway. 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

Okay, fire control to NC Engine 6. EMS 460 Whitmer Road between Walter Drive and Warner Avenue for the 92-year-old female that fell. Can't get up, stays not injured. BLS standard response recommended. 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Niagara County Fire Control routine to NC Engine 6, 460 Whitmer Road between Walter Drive and Warner Avenue. The 92-year-old female that fell. Can't get up, stays not injured. BLS standard response recommended. 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Niagara County Fire Control clear at 922.

Narcotic Fire Control, the Niagara to the Mercy, EMS, PA220 Colonial Drive, between Jackson 5 and Garlow Road. The 69-year-old male, generalized weakness, unable to stand previous falls over the last few days. BLS priority recommended urine will be an FD EMS. Niagara County Fire Control repeated at Niagara to the Mercy, EMS, PA220 Colonial Drive, between Jackson Drive and Garlow Road. The 69-year-old male, with generalized weakness, unable to stand in previous falls over the last few days. BLS priority recommended urine will be an FD EMS. Niagara County Fire Control clear at 939.

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And Sylvan FD EMS, Niagara County Fire Truck 3943.

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Fire alarm at North Tonawanda High School, 405 Meadow Drive. Your incident will be NTFD TAC 1. Niagara County Fire Control repeating on a NT Engine 6. Fire alarm at North Tonawanda High School, 405 Meadow Drive between Kincaid Avenue and Bowen Drive. Your incident will be on NTFD TAC 1. Niagara County Fire Control clear at 950.

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I'm en route to station 1 for this call. Also, let NT know there's a primary down across, not across Nashville, but hanging low near Pioneer. That's more.

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Also, dislocated ankle, BLS standard response recommended. 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
1: I got an address for you on Nash Road, 1183. They're coming out off the house.
0: Received. Is it over the roadway?
1: It's laying on top of the secondaries and the cable, but it's passable for now.
0: Okay, but confirming it is over the roadway, correct?
1: Yes. The pole comes from across the street.
0: 10-4, please turn around.
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0: Appreciate it.

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Ankle is also dislocated. PLS standard response recommended. Your incident will be an SD EMS. Niagara County Fire Control repeating the Lewiston 2, 2nd Third Tunnels, Mercy requested 1128 Sweet Home Road between Hermitage Street and Mayflower Road for the 58-year-old male unable to ambulate, diabetic issue, and dislocated ankle. BLS standard response recommended. Your incident will be an SD EMS. Niagara County Fire Control 3031.

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County Fire Control, the middle port in Mercy. EMS 3012 Carmen Road. 3012 Carmen Road between Ridge Road and Seaman Road. For the 75-year-old female that fell in the basement, unknown injuries. BLS standard response recommended. Your incident will be on FD EMS. Mayor County Fire Control repeating in Middleport, Mercy. EMS 3012 Carmen Road between Ridge Road and Seaman Road. For the 75-year-old female that fell in the basement, with unknown injuries. BLS standard response recommended. Your incident will be on FD EMS. Mayor County Fire Control clear 1043.

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The 79-year-old female fell uninjured requesting a lift assist. BLS standard response recommended. 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

Eric County Fire Control to Sanborn and Tri Community. 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

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EMS, 5655 Locust Street. 5655 Locust Street, between Dorchester Road and Harding Avenue. 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

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Niagara County Fire Control repeating at Gasport, Terry Connors in Mercy. 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Niagara County Fire Control clear at 1238.

0: 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We have a male pretty with chest pains, a female with a contusion on the leg.
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2: 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I'm responding. 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

Niagara County Fire Control to Adams, EMS 6741 Nash Road, room 405, Brookdale of Niagara Assisted Living, between Parkside Drive and Steve Road. The 95-year-old male fell from standing, is bleeding from head. 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Niagara County Fire Control repeating to Adams, EMS, Brookdale of Niagara, 6741 Nash Road, room 405. In the assisted living section for the 95-year-old male fell from standing. Those who have bleeding from the head. AOS priority recommended. 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Niagara County Fire Control clear at 1243.

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Fire police requested a shutdown Rochester Road at Chestnut Ridge Road for the motor vehicle accident with the Escort. Your incident will be on FD TAC 1. Niagara County Fire Control, PD, Wrights Corners. Your fire police requested a shutdown Rochester Road at Chestnut Ridge Road for the motor vehicle accident with the Escort. Your incident will be on FD TAC 1. Niagara County Fire Control, clear at 1246. RC70, go ahead.

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Fire alarm, 578 Meadowbrook Drive, between Harvard Avenue and Cambridge Avenue. 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Here in Sylvia, NTFD TAC 1. 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Zones full upstairs smoke

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Niagara County Fire Control repeating to NT Engine 6. 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AOS priority recommended. 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Niagara County Fire Control clear at 1417.

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Niagara County Fire Control of the City of Lock Park, LPD, at the intersection of Church and Washington Streets. Requesting EMS for a female with a laceration of the head. DLS priority recommended. 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Niagara County Fire Control of the City of Lock Park, EMS, Church Street and Washington Street at the intersection. LPD requesting EMS for a female with a head laceration. DLS priority recommended. That's Sylvia on LFD, TAC 1. Niagara County Fire Control, clear at 1438.

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Okay, Fire Control to City of Lockport, EMS call at Briarwood Manor, memory care, 1001 Lincoln Avenue, going to room 18, between Lincoln and Nixon Place, for the 87-year-old female that fell in the bathroom, completing of a leg injury. PLS unit response recommended, is an FT EMS. Getting to City of Lockport, EMS call, 1001 Lincoln Avenue, Briarwood Manor, going to the memory care. Room 18, between Lincoln and Nixon Place, for the 87-year-old female that fell in the bathroom, leading of a leg injury. The left standard response recommended, transplant LFT TAP 1, fire control clear at 1611.

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Pectoral dispatching NT Engine 6 to TAPS 301 Meadow Drive. Elderly female on aisle 13, unable to ambulate, alternate mental status, ALS priority. Repeating NT Engine 6, 301 Meadow Drive at TAPS. Aisle 13 for the elderly female, alternate mental status, unable to ambulate, ALS priority. 1705.

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0: Fire Control, Mercer 70. 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

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For requesting the 941 transport, repeating Mercy, 6231 Taiwan Creek Road, People Inc., apartment 215. That's for requesting the ambulance for a 941 transport, 1925, flight control clear.

25757. This is Pass 7 back in service, coming west. Damn. Air control, Mercy 70. 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Forward to Hollow Rapids. 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

Flight Control to Shawnee EMS 3852 Stone Ridge Road. Pulled off the side of the road. 40-year-old male cut his pinky off. The bleeding is controlled. He is about to lose consciousness. He has priority on EMS. Shawnee EMS call 3852 Stone Ridge Road. 40-year-old male cut his pinky off, bleeding controlled, about to lose consciousness. PLS priority 1944.

0: 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Go ahead. Responding basic. 2209 responding, 3852 Stone.
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